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We're doing it again. 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
1: Right here, we got the Get Up News, Griff's Prayer to Erica-ism, and the music that you love. So wake up with us. Y'all know how we do. We'll be faith walking,
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1: 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So wake up with us. Y'all know how we do. We'll be faith walking,
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1: Right here, we got the Get Up News, Griff's Prayer to Erica Ism, and the music that you love. 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Y'all know how we do. We'll be faith walking,
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0: 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You won't repeat a battle. You won't repeat a battle. 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Go, go, go, go to sleep. He already broke through. He did it, a breakthrough. I said he did it.
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4: Let me take you back to what gospel, Caribbean vibes felt like in that church.

Hurricane Katrina. She lost everything that she had. 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And when they evacuated her, they sent her to a shelter between New Orleans and Baton Rouge. And while she sat there on a cot that they had provided for her, she had been without food and water and the necessities, and she began to cry. She started to shed tears. But while she was crying, she thought on the goodness of the Lord. And she started singing this little song.

0: Jesus. 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I need some help.
1: Jesus, Jesus, Jesus.
0: Come on, lift your voice and say, Jesus, Jesus, Jesus. Come on. Jesus, Jesus. Well, a young man walked up to her and said, Mother, why are you calling on Jesus? Shouldn't you be calling on FEMA? Shouldn't you be calling on the Red Cross, Salvation Army? Or better yet, shouldn't you be calling on President Bush and Cheney and those? And she said, Son, you don't understand. There's a reason why I'm calling on that name. Because that's the name that's above every name. And she said, there's a reason why I'm calling on that name, Jesus. And you know what she told that young boy? She said, come here, let me tell you why I call on that name. Savior, Savior, Savior. Come on, help me say that.
1: Savior, Savior, Savior.
0: Anybody know him as the Savior?
1: Savior, Savior, Savior.
0: What's his

The paramedics was rushing by with a stretcher. They had an old man on the stretcher that had a seizure because he couldn't get his medication and his prescription. And she stopped him and said, "Where are you taking this man?" They said, "We're trying to get him over to the triage unit and get him some medical attention." She said, "Let me look at him." And while she was looking at the old man, a young girl came up with a baby in her arm, and the baby had a fever. She said, "Let me look at the baby too." And the young boy said, "Why you want to look at these folk? Why you want to look at these folk?" You know what she told him? "Healer, healer, healer." That's what the old mother said.

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1: Thank you, God, for giving us our identity in you. We can know who we are because we know whose we are. And we don't have to work for your approval. 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
1: Right here, we got the Get Up News, Griff's Prayer to Ericaism, and the music that you love. So wake up with us. Y'all know how we do. We'll be faith walking,
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1: He cannot fail. 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I wish you could see yourself in the future.

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0: 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Arkansas's getting its inspiration and praise on in Little Rock, Jacksonville, Pine Bluff, Sherwood, and all points throughout the natural state. 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
1: Right here, we got the Get Up News, Griff's Prayer to Erica Ism, and the music that you love. So wake up with us. Y'all know how we do. We'll be faith walking.
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0: Good morning, good people. It's Get Up Mornings. I'm Erica Campbell, loving Jesus and loving you on a wonderful Wednesday. We are up having a great morning already. Sure hope you are too. Hey, team, good morning.
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0: All right, good people, coming up this hour, let's see, we got the Faith Walk, we got the birthday shout-outs in 11 minutes after the hour. Sybil Wilkes will give us the five things we need to know, but you know what it is, we got to start with a word of prayer. Lord Jesus, we just thank you so much for another day, for your goodness, for your mercy, for your grace, for waking us up this morning, for strengthening our minds and strengthening our bodies. Thank you for determination, thank you for power, thank you for strength, thank you for wisdom, thank you for being with us all day long. Help us to keep our minds in perfect peace, God. We'll keep them stayed on you, Lord Jesus. We thank you that our joy will be full and will operate in excellence today. In Jesus' mighty name, help us to be a light everywhere we go. Keep us in the center of your will and in the palm of your hand. Cover us with your blood. Keep us from all incidents and accidents. In your mighty name I pray. Thank God. Amen.
1: Amen.
2: Amen.
0: Yep. Amen. Amen. All right, y'all, we got great music on the way from Josh Copeland, from Zacardi Cortez, and Pastor Jason Nelson. Here's Maverick City with Run to You on Get Up Mornings.

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0: 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Sibbo!
1: It's Sibyl Wilkes with what we need to know. Former President Barack Obama expressed deep skepticism regarding President Trump's newly announced peace deal with Iran, doubting it will offer significant improvements over past diplomacy. Despite his doubts, President Obama voiced strong hope for an immediate end to regional fighting and urged global policymakers to continually prioritize long-term diplomacy over military action. Two African-American men ran against each other for the Democratic nomination in the state of Alabama for the U.S. Senate seat. Late Tuesday night, former Judge Everett West was declared the winner over small business owner Takari Lariat. Judge West will now face off against U.S. Congressman Barry Moore, who won Tuesday's Republican runoff. The November race will determine the successor to Senator Tommy Tuberville, who is running for governor of Alabama. And financial experts warn that high consumer prices for gasoline, groceries, and summer travel are likely to outlast the newly brokered ceasefire ending the war in Iran. Extended military disruptions around the Strait of Hormuz have deeply scarred essential global supply chains for fertilizer, agricultural goods, and general manufacturing resources over the last 3 months. Economists emphasize that local fuel pumps and supermarkets will require significant time to rebalance, leaving families to navigate prolonged inflationary pressures. From the Good News File, Kentucky Governor Andy Beshear issued posthumous pardons for 43 historic heroes who were wrongly convicted for helping enslave

0: if people escape to freedom. This executive order brings profound symbolic justice to brave Black and white abolitionists who are penalized under a restrictive 1835 state law targeting the Underground Railroad. I'm Sybil Wilkes. Be informed, be empowered.
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2: I Hate the Homies new episode is out right now. Can I just put y'all on game with some World Cup action? Can we talk about the World Cup or soccer? The big soccer matches that's going on in America, in North America right now. Yesterday, Norway just clowned Iraq 4-1. That's a big deal. These are not knockout games. Remember that. So it's 12 rounds. It's four teams in every round. And they all get three games. You get 3 points for a game. You get 1 point for a tie. And then you get nothing. So this is just a lot of these people's first games. The second game's coming up this week. Argentina, Lionel Messi tied the record for the most goals in World Cup history at 6 after scoring a hat trick. All three goals as Argentina beat Algeria 3-0, and France beat Senegal 3-1. I'm going to be putting y'all on game on soccer for the next month. Know that. I'm Griff, and that's your quick sports minute. Commander Sherrill with the birthdays.
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3: 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And if it's your birthday, well, the birthday shout outs are coming up in 15 minutes on Get Up Mornings with Erica Campbell.
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3: Hey, good people. Yes, it is time for the Faith Walk of the day. And sitting in the position of First Lady is so interesting because I grew up in church and I grew up with people pouring into my life and saying certain things to me. And I believed them. I honored their words. And sometimes when the Holy Spirit would lead and guide them, I was always trying to figure out who is telling all my business. But now as First Lady, when I talk to certain people and they ask certain questions, it's just very telling. You know, if you are asking about your future and what tomorrow holds, it implies that you don't fully trust your future in God's hands. It's not that anybody told me your business. It's just your questions let me know what of the words you believe or not, right? If you believe God is a provider, there's a certain language that you use. There's a certain hopelessness you're not going to have because you believe and know and trust that God comes through. But if you don't believe that, if you don't know that, your questions will reflect that. And so sometimes some of the younger ones may ask certain questions, and I remember I pull from what they taught me. I will not always tell them, do this, don't do this. I want to challenge them to find the answer with the Holy Spirit leading them, right? So if they're asking about a certain decision, I always tell them, if you were 100% sure, you wouldn't be asking me, but you're not sure. So why don't you pause and pray and ask God to lead you, right? Instead of moving outside of yourself and then moving in your ego. No one can tell me what to do. I'm grown. I can do it by myself. Heaven doesn't talk like that. That's very selfish talk. So you have to be very careful when your words are all about you. But again, these are all things that I learned from my pastors and leaders and prayer warriors and evangelists and, you know, people that led the prayer team, teaching me and showing me through life examples. And I think that's a way we can teach one another. So let's make sure that we're good teachers, but we're also patient teachers, you know, with those that are learning and asking questions and growing in faith. Because just because you know it doesn't mean they know it. So I never want to beat them up because they don't. But it's always a little funny to me. I go, oh, this is how they knew all my business. The Holy Spirit was telling them. And by my immature questions, they could tell that I just needed to grow in faith more. And when they would say things like, Erica, just keep living. Oh, I hated that answer because I wanted them to tell me, do this, don't do this. But they wouldn't do it. And I think as you allow people to come to their own decisions, they are responsible for their choices. They go to God so they can hear his voice, right? I want to help people, but I don't want to handicap people from not hearing God's voice because they're so busy hearing me. All right. That is my faith walk for the day. Let's be good teachers, guiding people to be disciples of Jesus Christ. Even as you follow me, I'm following Jesus. So I want you to follow Jesus too. All right. How about that? That is the faith walk of the day. Birthday shout outs are up next. 877-242-2426. That's 877-242-2426. It's Get Up Morning. 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
6: Who's on the line today?
7: Good morning. My name is Sheila Blandon. I'm calling from Lexington, South Carolina. My birthday shout out goes to my grandson, the baby of the bunch, Jace Williams. He is 1 year old today. Also to my niece Sam Lampkin. She is 3 years old today. And to my niece D'Angelo Lampkin. She was 1 year old yesterday. Happy birthday to all my babies. I love you so much. Thank you so much, Get Up Church.
8: My name is Jackie. I'm calling from Virginia. And my birthday shout out is for my new pastor, Pastor Penseel. Pastor Penseel, happy birthday. Happy, happy, happy birthday. I hope you enjoy your day. I hope you have fun. I hope the cake was good. And I will see you on Sunday. Happy, happy, happy birthday.
9: Yes, this is Julia. I'm calling from Charlotte, North Carolina. And I would love to give a birthday shout out to my mother, Margaret Odom, from Gaffney, North Carolina. Her birthday was June the 15th, and she turned 81. And that is coming from her 9 children and her 46 grandchildren and her 19 great-grandchildren. Thank you all. Love you, man.
10: Yes, good morning. My name is Pastor Alfonso Polite. I'm calling from Jacksonville, Florida. I want to send a shout-out to my former pastor. He is deceased now, Cleo Myricks. And to my brother, Ernest Polite, his birthday is on today. You guys have a good one. God bless.
6: All right. Griff, you have any birthdays?
5: I got a few. Tracy Jackson, John Lewis, my homeboy, Marcel Middleton, and Rashawn Ali's mother, Joyce Godfrey. Eastside people right there.
6: Okay. All right. I got a birthday shout out to my friend Nikita Tate. And Karen Dudley, friends of mine. So, yeah, stick around, guys. We got a lot coming up in the next hour. You know what that is. It's Mr. Griffin. Serious Mr. Griffin is coming up in the next hour. So we'll see his mama here. So we're going to see what he's going to talk about today.
5: So much.

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0: Good morning, good people. Let's get up. Mornings, I'm Erica Campbell, loving Jesus and loving you. It's a wonderful Wednesday, 1 minute past the top of the hour, and we are up having a great morning already. Hey, team, how y'all feeling?
1: Doing good.
2: Amazing. Awesome. You know, when you say, somebody told me, when she says good morning, good people, I realize she's talking to me. I'm a good person. Like, I don't even, I thought that was so cool
1: the bad
2: that they
1: people.
2: Told me that. Right. Good morning, good
0: right.
2: people.
0: Good
2: I
0: people.
2: Am in the group.
0: Good people. Yes. You good people. I love that. But what you sharing today, Griff?
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0: All right, good people. Coming up 11 minutes after the hour, we get to hear from Sirius Griff, Mr. Griffin, this morning. Griff, you ready today? Listen, well, I will be. The Ericaism of the day on the way. Then he'll cap things off with the joys and concerns. Great music from Ja'Kalen Carr, Jonathan McReynolds, and Zacardi Cortez. Y'all know that man already. Here is a new one from Anthony Evans. You're not finished. Don't get up, mornings.

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5: All right, Griff, it's on you, sir.
3: Thanks, Z. Mm-hmm. In Proverbs 18:16, the Bible says, a man's gift maketh room for him and bringeth him before great men. In the easy to read version, it said gifts can open any door and help you meet important people. In the NIV version, it says a gift opens the way and ushers the giver into the presence of the great. And then the New Revised Version, it says a gift opens door, it gives access to the great. And we're great because we know the Lord. And I want to say this, stop chasing famous people and start sharpening your gift. You know, God puts something in you that money can't buy and connections can't create. Steward the gift. And y'all would think this was about me, but steward it, she has. I'm actually talking about Erica Campbell.

0: Your movie, your records, your kindness, your ability to touch strangers is your gift. And with tears in my eyes, I say thank God for your gift.
1: Wow.
0: Your gift made way for Venos, for Shani, for Cheryl. Mm-hmm. TJ just walked past me, and for me. And because of your gift, all our lives are changed. And in the last 10 years, we have been able to watch you as a, like, I'm a proper Erica Campbell disciple. And you ain't saying you a pastor or a prophet or you ain't. I'm just saying for me, I can write a chapter about who you were to me and what I saw. Everybody else will say, man, she came to my church and then she sang and then to the concert and then after the concert she took a picture and she was like, oh my God, she smiled. But I get to say I have watched her go to award shows, leave the award show, go to a studio, go home, get her kids ready for school, and all, and before all that starts, she's on the radio at 3 a.m. which means she has to wake up around 2:15, 2:30. And yes, the way you maneuver your gifts, E,
1: yeah,
0: it is so helpful. It is so encouraging. It is so inspiring. But I think the part that I love the most, you don't dwell on the past, man. You don't let anybody remind you of what you didn't do correct, and you just keep it moving. Your keep it moving game is right up there with your get people off the phone game, and I love you so much. Your keep it moving, I mean, you a whole movie star, man, and that is just another one of your gifts. Erica Campbell, I love you, man. That's my Mr. Griffin for today.
2: Griff, we thought you was gonna be crying. You got us over here. Well, got me anyway. Throat all choked up. That's so good. And true. And absolutely true.
1: Thank you so much.
0: I love you, lady.
2: So absolutely true.
1: I love you too.
0: Cry. Ooh,
1: thank God. Thank God.
2: Yep. Yep.
1: More on the way. It's Get Up Mornings. Thank you so much, Griff.
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5: With a look at your Southern Bay Corp traffic this Wednesday morning, state police say have no accidents to report. We're seeing no major issues around the metro. Let's buckle up and be careful. That's your Southern Bay Corp traffic. 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
2: Okay, so Griffin made me cry with his Mr. Griffin. And let me tell you why. Because you don't always know how what you're doing is impacting others, right? Unfortunate truth, I wake up every day going, when do I get back to sleep? I wake up most days going, okay, mm-hmm. I have to do this. I'll be asleep by 10 or I'll be asleep by 8 or whatever it is, you know, and I'm trying to figure my day that way, especially like busy weeks, like the week before the movie came out, I had promo every day. I had to get up and, you know, over glam myself with Jay Bolin and the whole team. And you just want to make sure, not that the look good part was cool, but what I had to say was so important because of the movie and the misunderstandings and things like that. And so you just have to be on, right? And I don't write down speeches. You know, my team will tell you even here today, I kind of wing it based on what I know of God, right? The scriptures that I have in front of me, the books that I have around me, the things that I've been researching. And so I'm trying my best to give what God wants me to give, right? And I don't always make the mark. And sometimes I feel like, did I do good today? So to hear, you know, Griff just kind of analyze all my millions of activities and things that I do with such admiration and love, just is just really, really encouraging to my heart. I personally think everybody needs a Griff in their life, man. he don't want no pom-poms, but he be cheering for me, man. And right. I just appreciate it. And we need that. We need that. You know, mm-hmm. we get up every day. Ain't nobody cheering when you get people off work. Ain't nobody cheering that you a caregiver for your aging parent. Ain't nobody cheering. And so sometimes we just need to hear you doing a good job. You working at church. You working with your family. You know what I mean? Even if you're single and you still got all these things that you do, these God-key kids and folks that you taking care of and baby showers and birthdays and stuff that you do for everybody and nobody notices. Well, I'm saying thank you to you. Thank you for all the hard work that you do. Thank you for being great. Thank you for trying to be great. Thank you for showing up, not for just for others, but for yourself. God is a rewarder of them that diligently seek him. When your desire is to please God and to help people and to be kind and to be great, I'm telling you, God rewards that. And so I want y'all to keep doing the work that you do. But know that the Get Up Mornings, we cheering for y'all.
3: Yeah.
2: We cheering for y'all, good, beautiful people that lock in every morning and want to get inspired and hear something just to help you keep going, to find that fire and find that motivation. I hope you find it today. I hope you smile a little bit more today. I hope you realize that you are doing good. Maybe you haven't reached all your goals, but so what?
3: Right.
2: We're not going to reach them all. If you got 5 and you reach 2, you reach 2. Be happy about the 2. You did that. So don't let the enemy antagonize you. You didn't do enough. They're not going to really like you. Nobody appreciate it. Quiet that voice. Quiet that voice. And keep going and keep trying and keep loving people and keep thinking of new ways to help people in your circle, in your community, in your village, your church, your neighborhood. You know, some of y'all are doing things online and you got shows and maybe you're not getting hundreds of likes. Maybe you're not getting thousands of likes, but the people you're helping, you're actually helping. And that makes a difference and that matters. And that one person that you're helping may be a world changer because of you. They may start something new because of you. Warren told me about a singer that he talked to yesterday that said Tina randomly heard her humming when she was coming down the stairs. She always kind of thought she could sing, but no one ever told her she could sing. When she got to the bottom of the stairs, Tina Campbell of Mary Mary was downstairs and said, "You really have a nice voice." She was like, "No, you really have a nice voice." She is a singer today. She never told Tina that story. I'm going to tell Tina later today.
3: Wow.
2: She's a successful touring artist. She's a successful recording artist. All because somebody just said something kind to her.
3: Yeah.
2: Encouraged her. Say something kind to somebody today. All right. That's my Erica-ism. Love you and I mean it. Get up mornings, y'all. Let's go.
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5: 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And that's your Southern Bank Corp traffic. 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With the Arkansas Traffic Network, I'm Santa James.
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4: Well, saints of the Most High God, we are coming to you live from the Get Up Church of our Lord, Baptist non-denominational, denominational, AME, CME, ENG, LMNOP, Apostolic Church of God in Christ. 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
5: Thank you, FLP.
6: You're welcome.
5: Gotta say happy birthday to my homie John Lewis and Joyce Godfrey. That's Rashawn Ali's mama. Miss Godfrey, love you, love you, love you. But first, giving honor to God who's ahead of my life, I'd like to say I'm glad to be in the house of the Lord one more time, Elder Cheryl.
7: Uh-huh.
5: Because he brought me from a mighty, mighty long way. Sister Joyce Godfrey, I could have been dead, sleeping in a grave, but God is good.
7: All the time.
5: And all the time.
7: God is good.
5: Yes, yes, yes. You gotta love the Godfreys. Mama Godfrey, love you so much. I'm concerned that our people is doing too much, man. Let me tell you all the difference between some... So Cassie Newton is a character that Erica Campbell played on TV, right? I'm gonna say it one more
7: Cassie
5: time. It's
7: Davies.
5: It's not Cassie Newton?
7: Davies. No.
5: Yeah, that's because I was talking too much in the movie.
7: Screaming.
5: And every time they start screaming. It was a character she played. Mia cheated on Lance with Harper. Those was characters from The Best Man. Rasputia Lattimore was a character Eddie Murphy played. Luella, look, Luella Gordon was Penny's mama on Good Times. That was a character.
7: Right.
5: You don't ask Denzel about Alonzo Harris. Why you say King Kong ain't got nothing on you? Monique played that mean lady on Precious. That was a character, got her an Oscar. Evelyn was a character Mabel King played on The Wiz, and you know how I feel about that movie. Cassie Newton is a character. If y'all don't stop DMing me saying...
7: Cassie Davies.
5: Whoever is a character. I was going to say... Coleman Domingo played Joe Jackson, but that's a real person. And watch Coleman win the Oscar. Anyway, y'all saying Cassie, man, it's a character you can say, and you're right. Hey, Griff, Erica really played. It's a character you can say, and you're right.
7: Character.
5: If you like me and Cheryl and Erica, that girl played that character.
7: Exactly.
5: You understand me? You can say, hey, Erica, the fact that they talking about it.
7: Right.
5: You got people talking about a Lifetime movie. Nobody talk about Lifetime movies. They talk about them when they come
7: the
5: on
7: Clark
5: and say, oh,
7: movie.
5: I got to watch. Man, they still right. talking about it. I love it so much. I'm so
7: Me
5: happy for
7: too.
5: You. I'm proud of you.
7: Thank you.
5: We had
7: Thank
5: a week
7: you.
5: And a half to hold in all this excitement.
7: Yeah.
5: I said, Cheryl said, well, she going to be back next week. I said, and I'm going to give it to her like it just came on.
7: Right. It just came on.
5: Every day.
7: She
5: getting it all
7: time.
5: Week. It's Christmas again. What?
7: Oh, I love it. Listen, you can go watch it on the Lifetime app right now. You can check it out if you haven't seen it. Thou shalt not commit adultery.
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16: With a look at the Southern Bank Corp traffic this morning, we are seeing traffic build on 30 eastbound into the metro from Alexander back to Bryant Parkway, on 57 southbound from Vandenberg Boulevard back to Lancelot Lane, and at the North Interchange. And that's your Southern Bank Corp traffic. Southern Bank Corp, wealth builders for everyone, now serving Little Rock. With the Arkansas Traffic Network, I'm Santa Jane.
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0: Good morning, good people. It's Get Up Mornings. I'm Erica Campbell, loving Jesus and loving you on this wonderful Wednesday, June the 17th. And Brother Griff, what you got?
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0: All right, good people, coming up this hour, let's see, 11 minutes after the hour, Healthy Ever After. Dr. Ian Smith is going to join us. 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Whew, I promise the seeds grow that you sow. Music from Vashawn Mitchell, Canton Jones, and Ricky Dillard. Here's Lashae Knox with Right There on Get Up Mornings.
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5: Today, we will talk about protecting ourselves from the summer heat. Joining us today is Dr. Ian Smith, author of the new book, The Last 15. He's here to break it all down. Dr. Ian, welcome back to Get Up Mornings.
6: Thanks, Anchor. Always good to talk to you.
5: Absolutely. Awesome. Okay, so let's dispel this myth. Do Black people need to use sunscreen?
6: Absolutely. And this is something that everyone must understand and must listen to. Yes, it's been said for a long time that melanin, which is the skin pigment that makes our skin brown, it's produced by tiny cells called melanocytes. Okay, so this more melanin you have, the darker your skin. That is very protective. It's naturally protective against the sun. However, it is not fully protective to avoid all sun damage. Black people will still get sunburned, Black people develop cancer, and Black people can experience premature aging if the sun is too exposed to their skin. And so, while yes, white people, you see, white people always say, well, they're a young person, but they look older than they are. It's usually because of repeated exposure, unprotected to the sun. So we need to have sunscreen too, because we can have damage. But our pigment, our melanin pigment, does give us some definite advantage.
5: So why do so many Black people believe that we don't need it? I mean, I understand they go back in history, cotton fields where they're putting on sunscreen and, you know, all those things. So why do we believe that we still don't need it? What's the misinformation?
6: Well, because we always say that skin cancer is a cancer of white people. And if you look at the numbers, okay, the numbers do show that we are definitely not most likely to get skin cancer. In fact, only a lifetime risk, that means over the course of one's life, only 1 in 100,000 African Americans have a risk of getting sun cancer. When you look at white people, it's 30 out of 100,000. So it's 30 times more prevalent in white people. But here's the key, though. Because it's so unlikely for Black people, we tend not to get diagnosed early when we do have it. And so we have a higher death rate at 5 years after having it than anyone else. And so we need to be aware that even though, yes, we get it less often, we also are dying from it more readily because we're not expecting it. So you have to make sure that you're looking out for it.
5: Okay, so what type of sunscreen should Black people use?
6: Okay, listen, this is very important also. So there are two major types of ultraviolet light in the sun that comes out of the sun. It's UVA light and it's UVB light. UVB is the light that can cause skin cancer and cause all kinds of problems for us. So you want to make sure, though, you have a sunscreen that's called broad spectrum. That means it's covering UVA and UVB. That's number one. Number two, you always see those numbers, SPF 30, yes. SPF 50. Let me break that down real fast. SPF means sun protection factor. And what that says is that if you did not have sunscreen on, your body, your skin would burn in 10 minutes. But if you're wearing sunscreen that has an SPF of 30, that means it would take 30 times longer if you're wearing the sunscreen for your skin to burn. So the higher the number of the SPF, the longer you can

0: stay in the sun without getting burned. The American Academy of Dermatology recommends that everyone has at least an SPF of 30, and you need to make sure that you apply it 20 minutes before going outside and at least every couple of hours. And if you're sweating or going swimming, you need to apply it more frequently.
1: Okay, that's good, because I think people do a one-shot deal at the top of the day. And if you do those long days at the beach like we do here in California, so after 2-3 hours, you need to re-up.
0: 100%. And don't forget the soles of your feet, behind your ears, and your fingers, your hands, because we get cancer more often in those particular areas that people don't think about.
1: Wow. Thank you so much for this information. How do we stay connected to all that you're doing?
0: Sure. Any questions about this or any other medical topics, follow me on Instagram at Dr. Ian Smith. Spell the doctor out, I-A-N Smith. And you can send me a DM and I'll try to help.
1: I love it. Thank you so much for stopping by, Dr. Ian.
0: My pleasure as always.
1: Absolutely. All right, good people, stick around. We've got more great information for you up next on Get Up Mornings.
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12: With a look at the Southern Bank Corp traffic this morning, state police are reporting an accident on 40 westbound in North Little Rock at exit 154 that's impacting the right lane. We're also seeing heavy traffic on 30 eastbound into the metro from Limey Ridge Road back to Bryant, on 57 southbound from Vandenberg Boulevard back to Lancelot Lane, on 40 eastbound from Locust Street back to North Hills Boulevard, and at the North Interchange. And that's your Southern Bank Corp traffic. 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With the Arkansas Traffic Network, I'm Santa James.
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3: All right, Cheryl, what are we talking about today?
4: I guess it's all about you, honey. We're super, super proud of you.
5: Yeah.
4: And your leading role in that Lifetime movie, Thou Shall Not Commit Adultery. You know, so we know that the character, Cassie Davies, as Griff was saying, was a Christian woman's advocate, TV host, and influencer who committed adultery. And there were several underlying messages found in this movie. Like, you could literally go through it and do Bible study around it. Like, how it's so easy to fall into temptation when things aren't, you know, right? So she, you know, fell into infidelity, overcoming infidelity, putting business before personal. You saw that message, personal commitment, repentance, and many more messages, right? Mm-hmm. But yesterday we were in studio when Miss Lenore was here, and we talked about the moments in the movie that made us scream at that television. Like, Cassie! Like, what is you doing? So today, if you watched the movie Thou Shall Not Commit Adultery, what part of the movie had you screaming at the television? That's what we want.
5: What part of the movie didn't have me screaming at the television is the question you need to ask.
6: You was just screaming because it was a movie, period.
4: The way she was acting when she said, her assistant said she was dating. Mm-hmm. What's his character?
5: Oh, and she said, "Oh yeah,
6: Troy."
5: Oh, that's okay.
4: Right, and she was dating Troy, and he was like, "Oh, you are."
5: And then Troy. He came in, and then she said, "Come here,
4: right?
5: Come here,
4: right?"
5: Oh
4: right.
5: Yeah, I said,
4: "Troy, hey, come on in here."
5: Good.
4: And shut that door. And she moved up to him, but I need you. I said, "Cassie Davies, what is happening? What is the Cassie Davies happening right here?
6: What is the Cassie Davies happening right here? Oh God, that is funny."
5: Erica, did you have to do a lot of takes, E? Or was it kind of like a lot? Like, okay, that was good. Can we get another one different? Because I know they switched the room.
6: No, they only took different takes to get a different angle.
5: Okay.
6: So I worked on the scenes before we did the scenes, right? So I would work with there was this other room with this big mirror, and we would work out blocking and, you know, how we would execute even the kiss stuff. Like, okay, we'll go here, we'll turn heads here, you know, all that stuff is all orchestrated. So it's not as sexy as it looks.
4: As people think it's sensual, it's technical.
6: Right. And then as soon as like that scene where, you know, my husband's like, "Well, we having an anniversary do-over," and my mind is on the other guy, we literally would sit up and just laugh and talk about dumb stuff and then go right back into the scene. So trying to stay
4: that
6: focused
4: was another
6: on
4: one
6: character.
4: When you was like, "Okay, I guess we could do it," and then you slid on the bed. It was
6: that's
4: like,
6: what they said. That slide up stressed my sister. Said that slide up stressed me out so bad. Jesus Christ, who was this man on my? Get this man off my. He was on the side of me, so they the angle that they shot was over him, but he was literally on the side of me, but it didn't look like it. So, you know, I mean, they had to make it look real.
4: That's
6: look
4: right,
6: corny.
4: And it did. It did. All right, moments. You said you screamed through the whole thing, Griff.
5: The whole thing.
6: I love him.
5: It was so random. I love the part when she was, "I love you so much." I said, "That's her. I love you so much. I know that. I love you so much. I know that."
4: That's the Get Up Church.
6: Lord, all right, Get Up Church. Give us a call if you watched the movie. What part had you screaming at the TV? Call us 877-242-2426. 877-242-2426. It's Get Up Mornings.
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16: 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I'm so excited and happy today. Listen, it's hump day. It's Wednesday, man. We're almost through this week. And I know some of you are saying like, PSW, I'm waiting. I can't wait to Friday. It's payday. It's the weekend. Listen, while you're driving on the road this morning, make sure you pay attention to all of the cars around you because you're not the only person on the road. Leave a little early. If you're in the break room right now listening, take a sit down and listen to Words with Coffee with PSW. Today's thought is this. All week long, we were talking about intimacy. Today's thought is this. It's a question. How does intimacy addiction start? How does this start? You know, have you thought about it? You know, if you're a person and you're addicted to intimacy, have you ever wondered how it got started? What did it start from? James chapter number 1, verse 14 and 15 says this, but every man is tempted when he is drawn away of his own lust and enticed. Then when lust has conceived, it brings forth sin. That's how it gets started. It gets started with what you're looking at. David said in Psalms 101 and 5, I believe, I was setting no wicked thing before my eyes. You got to be careful of what you're looking at. What are you looking at today? What has your attention? Does she look that good? Does he look that fine? I understand. But this is where intimacy addictions actually start. It starts with the lust of the eyes. Notice the process that I read to you in James chapter 1. It starts with temptation. Then it starts with lust. Then it starts with sin. And then it starts with habits. And then it ends with the bondage. It may begin with curiosity or loneliness or rejection or trauma or sexual abuse or emotional pain or pornography or wrong relationship. But however it begins, understand that it doesn't end well. So make sure that you're a person that comes out and be pleasing unto God. I want to thank you for having coffee with PSW. I really appreciate you. Log on to the website, PSWMinistry64.com, for more information. I appreciate you. You already know what's next. See ya. Bye-bye.
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18: With a look at the Southern Bancorp traffic this morning, state police are reporting an accident on 40 westbound and North Little Rock at exit 154 that's impacting the right lane, causing traffic to back up on 40 westbound and 57 southbound. We're also seeing heavy traffic on 30 eastbound into the metro from Bimy Ridge Road back to Bryant, on 57 southbound from Vandenberg Boulevard back to Lancelot Lane, and at the South Interchange. And that's your Southern Bancorp traffic. Southern Bancorp, wealth builders for everyone, now serving Little Rock. With the Arkansas Traffic Network, I'm Santa James.
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4: All right, guys. Many of you seen the movie Thou Shalt Not Commit Adultery with your girl on Lifetime. And I want to know which scene had y'all screaming. Let's go to the phones and ask Daralisa in Texas. Hey, Daralisa, which scene had you screaming, sis?
5: Good morning. And oh, my gosh. So the scene that had me screaming at the when they was in the kitchen and they was having, Troy, the bodyguard, and the best friend was there, and her husband is
4: yes,
5: outside,
4: the
5: and they was in the kitchen. I say no, and she and he came in, or she came in,
4: filling her up in
5: like,
4: the kitchen.
5: Oh my goodness! Yes, oh my goodness! and then the other scene when she went over there to break it off with him and end up laying down with him. I say no, no. No,
4: Daralisa,
5: don't do it.
4: Thank you so much.
5: Run like Joshua. Okay, thank you.
4: Listen, somebody was screaming, lead us not into temptation in the movie theater where we watched.
5: Run.
4: I said, y'all so saved, Jesus. Thank you for calling. Thank you for watching. I appreciate it.
5: Thank you.
4: Denise in Jacksonville is on the line. Hey, Denise, what part of the movie had you screaming at the TV?
6: I was screaming when Cassie and Troy were in the kitchen and he was touching her and they embraced. I said, stop it, you're going to get busted. Stop it. It was crazy.
4: It was crazy.
6: Thank you,
4: right?
6: It was so good. I enjoyed it. I love you, Erica. I love you, Griff.
4: Thank you. Love you, too. Bye-bye.
6: All right.
4: Katrina in North Carolina is on the line. Hey, Katrina, what part of the movie had you screaming at the TV, sis?
7: When they were in the kitchen, they were doing the double date when they had dinner.
4: Uh-huh.
7: Yes. I'm like, sister girl, no ma'am. Your husband's in the next room. He can walk in.
4: She told him to stop.
7: Okay, told him to stop. Her
4: right. Thank you for calling. We appreciate
7: you. A little bit too much.
4: Bye-bye. What? She was trying to get away. Glad you watched. Thank you. Bye bye.
8: Let's go to South Carolina and talk to Retha. Retha, what scene had you screaming at the TV for Thou Shalt Not Commit Adultery with Erica Campbell?
9: Good morning. I love you guys. The whole movie, anything that seemed like a scene that should have been with Warren, I kept telling my husband, why did they write that? That's not Erica, but it was great. She did a great job. I loved it.
4: Thank you. Thank you so much for calling. Have a good day.
9: Thank you. You too. Love you. Bye.
8: Let's go to the DMV. What scene had you screaming at the TV?
10: First of all, good morning, Erica, Griff, and Cheryl, Rough Rider. Hey.
11: Rough Rider.
8: Oh, Rough Rider. What's happening, baby?
10: Rough Rider for life. Yep. The very first kiss. I saw the way Erica was looking at him, and I knew something was going to happen. I was like, girl, what is going on?
4: That's too far. That is funny. Well, thank you for watching. Thank you for calling today.
10: You're welcome. Have a wonderful day and week. Take care.
4: Thank you. You too. Bye-bye.
10: Bye-bye.
4: Well, first, just let me say thank you for watching. All of y'all that watched, I appreciate it. You helped it become the number one movie on Lifetime that weekend, and so I'm super excited about that. 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
16: With a look at the Southern Bank Corp traffic this morning, state police are reporting an accident on 40 westbound in North Little Rock at exit 154 that's impacting the right lane, causing traffic to back up on 40 westbound and 57 southbound. There's also another accident on 30 eastbound in Benton at exit 114 that's impacting the right shoulder and on-ramp, and heavy traffic on 30 eastbound into the metro from Vimy Ridge Road back to Bryant, as well as 57 southbound from Vandenberg Boulevard back to Lancelot Lane. And that's your Southern Bank Corp traffic. 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With the Arkansas Traffic Network, I'm Santa James.
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0: Good morning, good people. It's Get Up Mornings. I'm Erica Campbell. Loving Jesus and loving you. 1 minute past the top of the hour on a wonderful Wednesday, June the 17th. And Brother Griff, what you got?
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0: Yes, indeed. All right, guys, coming up this hour, I'll have the love talk of the day, talking about how we love our kids, plus trending topics, and Joy Taylor will have the daily play. Music from Yolanda Adams, Jonathan Nelson, and Ernest Pugh. Here's Tanya Nolan with Blessings on Get Up Morning. 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
3: Yes, it is time for the Love Talk of the Day. And I ran across a page where they were talking about the words that we use with people that we love. And today I'm talking about how we love our children. And sometimes how we love our children is always in correction mode because you want them to be better. You want them to learn. You want them to grow. And I understand that I grew up in that kind of house where they, you know, talked about what you did as if what you did was who you were. Even if you get good grades, it makes you better, as opposed to you just being good at studying and being good at school doesn't always, it's not always an indication of your heart or the way you think. And so I think we have to learn with our children to start identifying who they are and what they do as two separate things, because that's how you create people who live in shame if they didn't do the right thing, if they didn't make the right choices. Because sometimes there are some kids that make wrong choices. Maybe they don't clean their room, or, you know, they're not doing good in school, but they've got a good heart. Every child is different, and how you talk to them will determine the type of life that they lead and the life that they live because of your words. Our words have power. I grew up in a house where we couldn't say stupid, we couldn't say shut up. You know, if we called each other fool, my mama said you're in danger of hell's fire. And I think what she was trying to do is not, you know, not just not say the names and not say those words, but trying to teach us your identity shouldn't be wrapped in what you do. You messed up, but I still love you. You're still my child. I still think you're amazing. You didn't do the right thing, but let me love you into being better, as opposed to fussing or cussing you into being better. How we love them with our words is very important. And if you look at how God loves us, I've never remember God cussing me out because I made a mistake. I never remember God hitting me in the head. Maybe I had to live by the consequences of my choices. Maybe there was a consequence from what I did or did not do, but I know that God loves me and I know he wants better for me. What if we loved our children that way? What if we talked to them in an affirming way? And I know that's hard because we get upset, and I told you before and I shouldn't have to tell you again, but then how many times did God tell us to do things that we don't do? How many times are there things you know you need to do and you don't do, right? Does it make you a bad person? No, it doesn't. It makes you irresponsible. You know, maybe you lack discipline. And I think that when we talk to our children in ways that build them to better, as opposed to build them to broken, build them to shame, those two different things. There's a way to feel bad about what you do, but when you feel like you are the bad that is, not I made a mistake, I am a mistake. You know, those are two different things. And so we have to be careful with the words that we use with our children. Let's love them the way God loves us. I know some parents rolling their eyes right now because you're sick of them kids, but try love in a different way. And see what happens. All right. That's the Love Talk of the Day. I love you and I mean it. Stick around. The trending topics are up next. Don't Get Up Mornings.
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9: With a look at the Southern Bank Corp traffic this morning, state police are still working an accident on 40 westbound in North Little Rock at exit 154 that's impacting the right lane, causing traffic to back up on 40 westbound and 57 southbound. We're also seeing heavy traffic on 30 eastbound into the metro from Vimy Ridge Road back to Bryant and at the north and south interchanges. And that's your Southern Bank Corp traffic. 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With the Arkansas Traffic Network, I'm Santa James.
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0: Hallelujah. Come on, just put some sweet words of worship in the atmosphere with me. Come on, let's pull on heaven and get what we need from him tonight. Come on, pull on heaven with me. Come on, let your worship rise in this atmosphere. Come on, right there. Come on. Come on, let it rise. There's no place I'd rather be.

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5: All right, Cheryl, tell us what's trending.
6: Man, this is interesting. Lionel Richie is...
4: Who?
6: Lionel.
5: Let her say it the way she say it, Greg.
6: What y'all say? Lionel.
4: Okay, Lionel.
6: Lionel. I said Lionel Richie.
4: But, no, you didn't. No,
6: what'd I say?
4: Didn't. Erica?
5: Lionel.
6: So what is it?
4: Lionel.
5: Lionel.
4: But
5: it's more the I more than the O.
4: In your defense, Cheryl, in Argentina, they say Lionel Messi. So...
6: Lionel Richie. Lionel.
4: There
6: Richie.
4: You go.
6: Okay. Okay. Here we go. All right. This is interesting. Lionel Richie is moving to protect his voice as artificial intelligence continues to change the entertainment industry. I thought this was interesting for both of you guys, really. According to Digital Music News, the singer has filed 4 trademark applications tied to spoken versions of lyrics from some of the most recognizable songs. The filings come as performers look for ways to safeguard their identity in a rapidly expanding AI landscape. I mean, I saw Priscilla Shire talking about how people have changed her, used her image, her words to say what they wanted it to say for AI. And then people are thinking she's saying it. So how do you protect that? So it looks like Lionel Richie is doing something. Y'all forgive me.
4: Y'all gotta hear how slow and intentional
6: she's
4: being.
6: I have to be intentional to say his name because you know my PC vernacular says something different, and they get me all the time. I say Lionel Richie, but it's Lionel anyway.
5: Yes.
6: Each application center on a short audio phrase like linked to Richie's catalog. The filings include "Hello, is it me? You're looking for say you say me, easy like Sunday morning, and all night long." So I guess they are using those songs using his images, and you know people gotta get paid.
4: What can they do? That has to be a problem right now. It's very difficult because
5: it's new. There are no standing laws, so it's kind of like the Wild Wild West. You have to have a good lawyer, and you know what I mean. It's not a 1-2 step, and you get it done. You know what I'm saying? Because it's new technology, new laws, and stuff like that, and it's not regulated. It is not regulated.
6: I saw a video
5: of Priscilla, and I was like, is this you? Because it was her. It looked like her, sounded like her, but what she was saying was a little off.
6: Right.
5: And so she was like, no, friend, that's not me at all. And I was like, golly.
6: They got whole pages, you know what I mean? Like mimicking her. And it's awful, as to what's going on. AI can help us, but it can also harm us. And we have to have some safeguards.
5: In everything, yeah.
4: Mm-hmm. Yes.
6: Mm-hmm. So we're going to be following that story to see how he pans out. All right. I love this for our girl, Kiara Shear Kelly. BMI will celebrate the songwriters and publishers behind the year's Best in Gospel at the 2026 BMI Trailblazer of Gospel Music Awards held at BMI's Nashville office on Tuesday, July 21st. Multiple award-winning artist and songwriter Kiara Shear Kelly will receive the BMI Impact Award in recognition of her impressive career and impact on the future of gospel music. Throughout the ceremony, BMI will also honor the songwriters, producers, and music publishers of the past years, 25 most performed gospel songs in the United States. The BMI Gospel Songwriters Publisher of the Year will also be named during the ceremony, and the private event will be hosted by BMI CEO Michael Neal and Vice President Creative Atlanta Catherine Bruton. And so I love this for our girl Kiara Shear Kelly, right? She probably thinks well, it's not, you know, because you think when you get these kind of awards, you got to be older. But she's been doing this since she's been like 15 years old.
5: 15 years old, yeah. She's been in it for a minute, for sure.
6: She's been in it for a minute, and I just love this for her. I know she's so humbled by it. She's probably like, me? love it. Yeah, but hats
5: that's
6: off
5: how
6: to
5: I
6: her.
5: Feel.
6: I know. That's I was me, thinking like, that.
5: Me? I ain't done enough.
6: And you done a bunch. Don't even play. Anyway. Right. But you feel like you're only as good as your last project. But baby, your last project was the number one movie on the network. How about that? Anywho.
5: Praise the Lord.
6: If you celebrate,
4: yeah.
6: If you're celebrating your birthday, you're celebrating with Venus Williams, with Kendrick Lamar, with Crazy Bone from Bone Thugs and Harmony. Our guy John Hart, his birthday is today as well. And if it's your birthday, well, happy birthday.
5: Happy birthday, everybody. And those are your trending topics. All right, good people, stick around. We got a little more great gospel music on the way just for you.
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8: With a look at the Southern Bank Corp traffic this morning, state police are busy working an accident on I-30 eastbound in Little Rock at exit 128 that's impacting the right shoulder. Another accident being reported on State Highway 70 westbound, 1.2 miles west of Haskell, that's impacting the right shoulder. And another accident on 430 southbound in Little Rock at exit 4 that's impacting the right shoulder and off-ramp. We're also still seeing heavy traffic at the north and south interchanges. And that's your Southern Bank Corp traffic. Southern Bank Corp, wealth builders for everyone, now serving Little Rock. With the Arkansas Traffic Network, I'm Santa James.
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0: Get up mornings, y'all. I'm Erica Campbell, loving Jesus and loving you. I hope you feel encouraged and motivated. I hope you heard something to uplift you and get you ready to walk in victory all day long. All right, team, what'd you love about the show today?
1: I loved Mr. Griffin, how he so loved much. On you, had us crying, and then kind of like doubled back and did our whole get up poll around the movie. Today was real fun. So, yeah, it's been a really emotional, fun day.
0: Nice fun day. Yeah. What about you, Griff?
2: I love loving on Erica. How about that? I tell everybody for the last 10 years, my main role on this show is to make sure she's woke. And if she says, shut up, Griff, then I'm doing my job
0: and I'm
2: in
0: woke.
2: Between songs.
0: Then I'm up. Right.
1: There's a lot of shut up Griffs on the show.
2: There's a lot of shut up Griffs. Now, some of them is the woke check. The other ones is unnecessary.
0: Okay. I'm sorry. I apologize. Listen, y'all, we're at the end of this time. Make sure you follow us on social media. 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Or you can catch us on Spotify as well. Get Up Mornings with Erica Campbell. Let's end with the word of prayer. Hey, Griff, would you pray for us today?
2: I absolutely will. Father God, thank you for this day. Lord, thank you for this day. So many amazing things and doors opening for people today and doors closing that need to be closed. Lord, yes. Close them, Father God. We know the ones that you will open will change our lives. And what you have for us is that eyes have not seen and ears have not heard. Lord, we want that today. We want the eyes that give us our eyes have not seen blessing today. God, we love you. We worship you in your holy son, Jesus' name. We pray. Amen.
0: Amen. Thank you, Griff. All right, y'all. Join us tomorrow. We'll be back. We'll be faith walking.
1: Love talking.
2: Enjoy living.
0: On Get Up Mornings. Bye, everybody.
2: Love you, Mama.
0: Bye, Lily.
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8: With a look at the Southern Bancorp traffic this morning, state police are reporting an accident on State Highway 70 westbound 1.2 miles west of Haskell that's impacting the right shoulder, and another accident on 430 southbound in Little Rock at exit 4 that's impacting the right shoulder and off ramp. Other than that, the roads are looking good for your Wednesday morning commute, and that's your Southern Bancorp traffic. Southern Bancorp, wealth builders for everyone, now serving Little Rock. With the Arkansas Traffic Network, I'm Santa James.
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1: Right here, we got the Get Up News, Griff's prayer to Erica Ism, and the music that you love. 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Y'all know how we do. We'll be faith walking,
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1: I thought I never would have made it. 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
1: Thank you, God, for giving us our identity in you. 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

0: 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We're doing it again. 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
1: Right here, we got the Get Up News, Griff's Prayer to Erica Ism, and the music that you love. 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Y'all know how we do. We'll be faith walking,
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0: 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Arkansas's getting its inspiration and praise on in Little Rock, Jacksonville, Pine Bluff, Sherwood, and all points throughout the natural state. 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
1: 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Y'all know how we do. 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
1: 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Arkansas's getting its inspiration and praise on in Little Rock, Jacksonville, Pine Bluff, Sherwood, and all points throughout the natural state. 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
4: With a look at the Southern Bank Corp traffic this afternoon, we are starting to see traffic build on I-30 westbound from Alexander back to the 430 interchange. Other than that, the roads are looking good for your commute home. And that's your Southern Bank Corp traffic. Southern Bank Corp, wealth builders for everyone, now serving Little Rock. With the Arkansas Traffic Network, I'm Santa James.
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0: It's Crackin' Family. 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
1: Right here, we got the Get Up News, Griff's Prayer to Erica Ism, and the music that you love. So wake up with us. Y'all know how we do. We'll be faith walking,
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6: With a look at the Southern Bank Corp traffic this afternoon, we are seeing heavy traffic on I-30 westbound from Alexander back to the 430 interchange, and traffic is beginning to build on 30 eastbound from 12th Street back to Broadway Street. Other than that, the roads are looking good. And that's your Southern Bank Corp traffic. 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With the Arkansas Traffic Network, I'm Santa James.
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2: With a look at the Southern Bancorp traffic this afternoon, state police are working an accident on I-57 southbound at mile marker 6.1 in Jacksonville that's impacting the left lane and shoulder. We're also seeing heavy traffic on I-30 westbound from Alexander back to Meadow Lane, on 30 eastbound from 12th Street back to 2nd Street, and on 630 westbound from Cedar Street back to Woodrow. And that's your Southern Bancorp traffic. Southern Bancorp, wealth builders for everyone, now serving Little Rock. With the Arkansas Traffic Network, I'm Santa James.
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6: With a look at the Southern Bancorp traffic this afternoon, state police are working an accident on I-57 southbound at mile marker 6.1 in Jacksonville that's impacting the left lane and shoulder. We're also seeing heavy traffic on I-30 westbound from Alexander back to Meadow Lane, on 30 eastbound from 12th Street back to 2nd Street, and on 630 westbound from Cedar Street back to Woodrow. And that's your Southern Bancorp traffic. Southern Bancorp, wealth builders for everyone, now serving Little Rock. With the Arkansas Traffic Network, I'm Santa Jane.
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3: With a look at the Southern Bank Corp traffic this afternoon, state police are reporting an accident on I-57 southbound at mile marker 6.1 in Jacksonville that's impacting the left lane and shoulder. We see heavy traffic on I-30 westbound from Alexander back to the 430 interchange, on 630 westbound from Peyton Street back to Battery Street, and at the North Interchange. And that's your Southern Bank Corp traffic. 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With the Arkansas Traffic Network, I'm Santa James.
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3: With a look at the Southern Bay Corp traffic this afternoon, state police are reporting an accident on 430 southbound at mile marker 6A in Little Rock that's impacting the left shoulder, and another accident on 440 eastbound at mile marker 13.5 in Jacksonville that's impacting the left shoulder. And we are seeing heavy traffic in the normal areas. Let's buckle up and be safe out there. 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With the Arkansas Traffic Network, I'm Santa James.
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1: With a look at the Southern Bank Corp traffic this afternoon, state police are reporting an accident on 430 southbound at mile marker 6A in Little Rock that's impacting the left shoulder. We're still seeing heavy traffic on I-30 westbound from Alexander back to the 430 interchange, on 630 westbound from Peyton Street back to MLK Drive, on 30 eastbound from 13th Street back to the River Bridge, and on 430 southbound from Cedar Springs Road back to the Big Rock Tower. And that's your Southern Bank Corp traffic. 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With the Arkansas Traffic Network, I'm Santa James.
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1: Right here, we got the Get Up News, Griff's Prayer to Erica Ism, and the music that you love. So wake up with us. Y'all know how we do. We'll be faith walking,
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3: With a look at the Southern Bank Corp traffic this afternoon, state police are reporting an accident on 430 southbound at mile marker 6A in Little Rock that's impacting the left shoulder, and another accident on 57 northbound in Jacksonville at mile marker 9 near Main Street that's impacting the left shoulder. And we're still seeing heavy traffic in the normal areas. Buckle up and be safe out there. 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With the Arkansas Traffic Network, I'm Santa James.
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I was driving to church one Sunday morning. It seemed like everyone on the road had road rage. I stopped at the store to get some gas, and everyone in the store seemed to have an attitude that morning. So I went on to church, and the spirit was dead that morning. Church was real quiet.

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Come on with it, Ben.

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